0: Bandwidth gets positively saucy in June with 4 episodes dedicated to the seedier side of soundscapes. 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

0: tired, listless, bones aching from the soul-crushing start to another week?
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said today of glory times, the joys of yesteryear. But I remember watching Threads and growing up in fear. Grangemouth is a target, son, it all kicks off, we're fucking done. 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

0: If you like good music whilst munching on a minty biscuit, then listen to Noise Box Radio. It's not too mucker. Right, turn that bloody racket off. Margaret's got the amp.
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2: Look, Your Honor, this is what happened, okay?

Christ, but me say, fight me a mass and we break all our promises. The heavyweight champs, ecclesiastical Adonis. Fight me a mass, let's settle the score. 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Fight me a mass, break me in half. Parishioners are up for it, they're betting with cash. Fight me a mass, because our swords are lost. We're paying the cost to get himself up off the cross.

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0: here, cold, afraid, desperate to please an audience. I'm Jeff Concept, and I've been volunteering with the RSPCRP, the Jim Royal Society for the Prevention of Cruelty to Radio Presenters, for the past 14 minutes, and I can only tell you the situation is getting worse. 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

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It's not too mucko. Right, turn that bloody racket off. 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

0: Leonardo da Vinci was born on a Thursday. Possibly. Penicillin was discovered on a Thursday. Maybe. 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
1: When you attend a funeral, it is sad to think that sooner or later those you love will do the same for you. And you may have thought it tragic, not to mention other adjectives, to think of all the weeping they will do. But don't you worry, no more ashes, no more sackcloth, and an armband made of black cloth.

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What a comforting fact that is to know. Universal bereavement, an inspiring achievement. 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We will all bake together when we bake. 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

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We will all burn together when we burn. There'll be no need to stand and wait your turn. When it's time for the fallout and St. Peter calls us all out, we'll just drop our agendas and adjourn. And we will all go together when we go.

0: Charlie and I were in the park. Then this man came up and said, would I like to listen to an inferior radio station? And I said yes. And I was going to go, but Charlie stopped me. Charlie's reminded me, my mum said I shouldn't listen to radio stations that aren't very good. And then the man went away. We went and told Mummy, and she said we'd been very good. I got an apple, and Charlie got something he liked. A copy of Razzle. 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
2: Do you like music? Yeah, yeah. Good music, yeah, yeah. From all around the world in different times. Yeah, yeah. Have I got a show for you? It's A Small World, Mondays 10 p.m. UK time. People in

Her mother had never really wanted us to go in the first place, but Helen convinced her that she was worrying needlessly. After all, it's not as if an actual nightclub we were going to, where the debauched minions of Baal and other basement idols would gyrate obscenely around us, aping our innocence and howling their approval at our terrifying predicament. On the contrary, we were going to the Stipe Records showcase at the local polytechnic, and we were going to have ourselves a beautiful evening. Everything was in order. We timed the last bus, and it coincided superbly with the last band finishing their set, allowing for an estimated 3-song encore. Although I turned Helen onto the alternative music scene some 2 years back, she still insisted on wearing a black satin tour jacket with detachable sleeves that she'd bought at a Dogs Don't Moor concert, which she went to with her friend Jackie, who was unstable. I would rib her mercilessly about it, but one night, after I'd possibly ridden my luck a little too far, she stamped down her foot, which I thought was brilliant because it reminded me of Tallulah Gosh, and said, "Listen, if I'm going to be an indie kid, then I'll be independent in my choice of clothes, thank you very much." Wow, what a girl. And so it was that we set off for the concert, both smelling of that short-lived yet much maligned unisex perfume, Travis, by Cartel, for those who like the trade rough. By the time we arrived, the hall was already quite full, so I hurried to the bar while Helen went off to find a good vantage point. 8:15, and with she drinking cider and me there beside her, the first band came on. "Oh no," I shrieked. "Real horror show." I was going through my Clockwork Orange phase. Surely not. It seemed that every band that were performing were one of those tribute bands, and first up was ELP. H-E-L-P, more like. "Welcome back, my friends, to the show that never ends. It goes on for at least 2 hours because we got a brand new Moog. I've died and gone to hell, and then I've fallen through a trapdoor and landed on the planet Prog Rock." And then the applauding Ensec introduces the next act. "Jeez," that's journalese, "PFM. They didn't really play many songs, just got unnecessarily passionate about the Azurian, how Rossi was framed and how his subsequent hat-trick against the Brazilians was a big F-off to the authorities." Fair enough, I thought, but perhaps no need for the language. After the identical Cocteau Twins came the final act. I can't believe it's not Focus. Following a commendable stab at Sylvia, Helen shouted to the guitarist, "Are you knackered, man?" To which he replied, "No, I'm Jan Ackerman." And so the stark lights of the hall came on and we filtered out into the night, saying our goodbyes to the gang, who in turn went their separate ways, to waiting dads in brown Audis, or some to the college minibus driven by Bob, who didn't go our way. I then suddenly realised that because the Dutch clones only had 2 songs, the concert had finished a little early, and so we could get the 71, which was a lot quicker and didn't skirt the council estate. It also gave us time to get some chips. The bus approached, and I noticed that it was a double-decker. As we boarded, I immediately felt a little uneasy, as the driver didn't seem to know the required fare for our intended destination. As we made our way to the upper deck front seat, I felt the vehicle swing round to the left, as if to go along Bridge Street. "He really doesn't know the route," I thought with increasing alarm. "Better go downstairs and help him out." "Wait a minute. Bridge Street? The overhead railway Bridge Street? Oh my God! Helen!" Ten years on and here I am on the bus we should have got. And yes, you guessed it, I'm the driver. Therapy, they call it. And every year, on the anniversary of that night, she floats on board and takes the seat behind me. She doesn't pay, of course, but she is keen to make sure we don't go down Bridge Street. She finally alights at the cemetery, and every year I follow until I reach her grave, where, as always, there's no sign of Helen,

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Admittedly, we just chose to bleep those words right now because we want the world and their grandma to know about the joys of live, ad-free, homemade radio funded entirely by listeners like you. 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

0: 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Does it engender a pleasant emotion in your soul? Is that how it goes? It's been 37 years.
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0: When I wake up Monday morning and the alarm gives out a warning, and I don't think I'll make it through the week. 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It's alright, cause I'm safe by the band.
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0: Yo, you want to listen to a station that's Riz, Fire, and 6-7? Well, let us know when you've done, as that sounds exhausting. Why not listen to Noisebox Radio instead? We've got old music and new music, so no need to pretend we're hip to the lingo jive. Slay.
1: Do you like music? Yeah, yeah. Good music? Yeah, yeah. From all around the world in different times? Yeah, yeah. Have I got a show for you? It's a small world, Mondays

0: Oh, yo, it's David S. Stewart here from Rhythmics back in '90s. And I'm here today to talk about someone right close to my heart, Paradise Syndrome. 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And who knows, you might get a cop off with a banana armour. Anyway, I've got to go as Annie's been caught short again with no wet wipes, and by the sounds of it, it's going to creep out any second. 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

0: Hi, I'm Scrooge McDuck, currently in traction with a broken coccyx from having leapt onto a huge pile of coins. 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

0: Hello, I'm the disgraced pop star Morrissey from the 80s, and I'm here to say, don't listen to Noise Box Radio, because it's far too much fun and entertainment. 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

0: So what do Peter Hickey, Mr. Pastry, TV puppet Alf, a mediocre episode of Pointless, me, and Anthony H. Wilson have in common? 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

0: You know, I always think of Noisebox Radio as a homebrew station. 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

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I chose something else.

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5: A massive rescue operation is underway as a flash flood deluges a Cornish village. Boss Castle in North Cornwall is turned into a river. Cars and homes are washed away. The RAF winches people from buildings. A number are reported missing. Also tonight, President Bush pledges the biggest reorganization of US troops in 50 years. Fears of bank holiday chaos as British Airways staff threaten to strike. And the torpedo ends US hopes of a record swimming medal haul.

0: This is the gold-plated hour on Noisebox Radio. An hour of music from one particular year, but which one?
1: Gerrard needed to scamper back again. Oh! And that already brought down by James. That surely is going to be a penalty. And it's quite simple here. Zidane to win it. Yes. It's heartbreak for England. Zinedine Zidane has confirmed his status in the game. England were leading after 90 minutes. They have lost by 2-1.

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0: 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I'm Ben Baker from 27 Seconds in the Future to warn you that you must listen to my show Ben Baker vs. Monday every week from 8pm or a temporal loop will open in space and we'll all be doomed to repeat it until the universe is destroyed in a fiery cataclysm. 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I know I can count on you. Good luck. Noisebox Radio. Oh, good, I'm not too late. I'm Ben Baker from 27 Seconds in the Future to warn you that you must listen to my show, Ben Baker vs. Monday, every week from 8pm, or a temporal loop will open.
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2: 7 years after Marty Pelo's drug overdose forced Wet Wet Wet into a messy split, they're back, and so is this.
3: I was just happy to be up there singing, you know, breathing and no short, sharp pains.
4: And you sounded good as well.
3: Like you told me, I thought you were drumming very well.
4: We're all four individuals. I think that's something we never recognised back when the band started disintegrating, is the fact that it's four individuals who all require different, have different needs. As long as there's respect between the four band members, I think.

Sven-Göran Eriksson's private life has become a story for the Sunday papers, but this time it's his colleagues at the Football Association who are under scrutiny, including this man, Colin Gibson, the FA's Director of Communications. The News of the World has published what it claims is a transcript of a conversation in which he offered to provide them with information about the England coach's relationship with a secretary at the FA, Faria Alam, on one condition: that they didn't mention her relationship with Mark Palios, the FA's chief executive. He's now under pressure to clarify whether he knew about this alleged deal.

Did you guess the year? It was 2004. Tune in again at 9 a.m. tomorrow for another year, and another gold-plated hour.

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1: This is a fair request, and I promise I will not judge any person only as a teenager. If you will constantly remind yourself that some of my generation judges people by their race, their belief, or the color of their skin, and that this is no more right than saying all teenagers are drunken dope addicts or glue sniffers.

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1: Leonardo da Vinci was born on a Thursday. Possibly. Penicillin was discovered on a Thursday. Maybe the Magna Carta was signed on a Thursday. Perhaps. All right, that's all nonsense. 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

walking down the street minding my own affair. 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They said, "Is your name Alexander?" And I

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I knew I was the victim of somebody's evil

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That man wanted to find what was my pedigree. He said, where was you in the 3rd of June 1963? And them cats with the rubber

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2: Yeah. We need a chick who's cool.
1: Yeah. We need a chick that's got tattoos on her butt.
2: Yeah. We need one of those chicks.
1: Yeah. We need a chick that used to be married to some dork, and so now, like, she's all wild and stuff.
3: The fuck?
2: Yeah. If I it needs to be louder. Loud.
3: Is this like wuss music? 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

0: so like fat.
1: Is it true that you used to be like married to that Bono dude?
0: Bono, Sonny Bono.
1: Is that that dude that's like a cop in San Diego?
0: No, he was a mayor of Palm Springs.
1: He's a wuss.
2: Yeah, well,
0: kinda, yeah.
1: So, like, sure. I heard you're, like, you know, into young dudes.
0: Yeah, well, you feeling lucky, butthead? You know, all you gotta do is just... lose, you know who.
1: Hey, Beavis. Get out of here.

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0: 조 바라파. 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
1: Yahoo! Alright!
2: Hey, well done, Parappa. I know I've played that a few times before, but come on, it's one of the all-time greats from video games. That was, of course, Chop Chop Master Onion Rap from, funnily enough, Parappa the Rapper. It was released way back in 1997, on the PlayStation, the PS1, 26th of September 1997, just before my birthday. Shame I don't have a PlayStation at 97, but there you go. It subsequently hit the PSP, PlayStation Portable, in July 2017, and finally it hit the PS4 in April 2017. This is the only reason I want to get a PlayStation, by the way, just so I can play Parappa the Rapper again, and possibly The Last of Us. But anyway, hello, good evening, and welcome. This is Ready Player One. My name's Tracy Binney. This is, of course, Noisebox Radio, and I'm here until 7 p.m. with another edition of Ready Player One, where this evening we are heckin' investigating the world of rhythm games. So I tried to make it as varied as possible. I kind of set myself a task here, because basically what happens with rhythm games is there's an awful lot of Japanese techno, Japancore, I think it's called, or something like that anyway. So yeah, it was an interesting one. There's actually a couple of what you would consider proper songs. I know, it's shocking, isn't it? But all will become clear very, very soon. Okie dokie, so I am going to play you something from Osu Tatake Oenden, brackets, NDS. Don't know what the NDS stands for, but anyway, this is Linda Linda.
3: Dog.

0: 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Any time of the day. Well, not any time of the day, obviously. We've got school in the morning.
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Fantastic stuff there. Yes, that was indeed Goyle with the legendary theme taken from PS2's Guitaru Man, released in the EU region in June 2002, subsequently on the PSP in September 2006. Guitaru Man is it's pretty obvious really what it's about, isn't it? Yes. I do like the graphics on the front cover as well. It's very sort of Jamie Hewlett sort of Gorillaz feel as well, and certainly maybe it was inspired a little bit by Gorillaz, because they hit the charts in 2001, wasn't it, with Clint Eastwood. Anyway, before that we had Linda Linda from Osu Tatakai Winden, and the NDS of course stands for Nintendo DS, released in July 2005. I did my very best to get a high quality copy of that. It was interesting, but to be fair, it was on a Nintendo DS, you know, so you just gotta do what you gotta do. Right, okay, so where are we? We've had some nice suggestions actually, and I was talking earlier on about things that were actual, not strictly speaking, exclusively for video games, but it's my show and I'll do what I want. And I really, really liked the suggestion that came in from Doc Wallace, who suggested this one, taken from Dancing Stage Euro Mix 2. And you know what? If you love 80s music, and you should definitely stick around. Anyway, for your listening pleasure, it was on a video game soundtrack. It counts. Fight me. Roman Holiday, don't try to stop it.

I don't know about you, but I'm ready for a boogie. SHK with Pump It Up, taken from Euphorianic, but I also believe it turned up on one of the OSU games as well. That's fantastic, isn't it? When I was researching this track, apparently it's music that borrows a Jersey club beat, which is rare for a rhythm game song. I haven't got a scooby what a Jersey club beat is, but okay, I will believe the Namu Wiki website. There you go, go look it up yourself. This is Ready Player One on Noisebox Radio. My name's Tracy Binney. Okay, so one game has been on my wish list for yonks, and I've just never gotten around to playing it yet, and it's blimmin' years old. I will one day. As I say, I'm just working my way methodically through Final Fantasy 16 just now, and I've got Red Dead Redemption 2 to finish, and I've got Blueprints to finish. Oh my god. The joys of the gamer. Anyway, this is taken from a mini game and was actually a suggestion for the show. And can I remember who suggested it? No, because my brain no worky very much today. It's just no having it. Who might have been seeing Nightwing? I'm not 100%. Anyway, you know who you are. Who asked for something from Yakuza 0, taken from the minigame, which is karaoke in a nightclub. Here is 24 Hour Cinderella.

0: Hey Scenesters, A-Pop is moving from Sundays to Mondays and doubling in size. Alan's sitting in for Ben Baker for a few weeks while he sees a man about a dog, so you'll find your weekly dose of special new things on Mondays at 8pm from March 23rd. A-Pop versus Mondays. Same shit, different day.
1: What they said.

That sounds like it should be in some sort of detective game or something, doesn't it? But it wasn't. It was taken from Rhythm Doctor. That track was entitled Lucky Break. And if you're not familiar with Rhythm Doctor, it's quite an interesting concept, this one. It's a one-button rhythm game, sorry. And you are not dancing, you're not playing a musical instrument, you are defibrillating patients, but you've got to sync with the heartbeats. And I'll tell you what, some of the games in the soundtrack, if my heart was doing that, I think I'd be phoning NHS 24. Yeah. But anyway, there you go. It's actually a really chill track, you know, despite the context of the game. Developed by 7th Beat Games and also published by 7th Beat and in China only, Indie Nova. The composer there is S9 Minimi? Aye, whatever. It was released in December 2025 on Windows, Mac and Linux, and also, funnily enough, on the Xbox. No PlayStation, funnily enough. Right, so Seventh Beat Games, they've done quite well, actually, out of this sort of unique take on a game. The reviews are pretty good. It's a sort of rhythm game, I reckon. I could probably manage if it's just a one-button job. But there you go. Right, before that, of course, from Yakuza 0, we had 24 Hour Cinderella, and it was Scatter Keir who requested it. I do apologise, Keir. I alt-tabbed out of my notes because, you know, 200 IQ, big brain energy here. But yes, I hope you enjoyed that. And I always love the karaoke scenes in Yakuza 0. I've watched a friend play it quite a lot. I think she quite likes the karaoke scenes as well. Right, that was developed by Ryoga Gotoku Studio, published by Sega. It hit the market in March 2015 on PlayStation, Windows, Xbox. It's on the Switch too. It's also on the PS5 and both the Xboxes, all the Xboxes. That's probably the best way to say it. It's an action RPG. You get to beat people up. It's gory. It's funny. I really need to get my bum into gear and play this blooming game one day. Oh, in fact, do you know what, right? You know how I'm at college? I'm studying

Yeah, I knew that. Sorry. But yeah, certainly if you are a student at this fine institution, yeah, go join the Video Game Society, because I'm a part of it and lots of other people are a part of it. And what's quite fun actually is one of my friends who has a Switch 2 brings it into class so we can play Mario Kart and Super Smash Brothers at lunchtime. Right, anyway, too much waffling because my music bed's run out, so why don't we have some more video game music? Yes, excellent idea. This is Kimono Princess.

Oh, I do like that one. How good was that? That was taken from Unbeatable. For some reason, when I was sorting out my MP3 tags, I put Unbeatable Demo. Yes, there is a demo for it. 200 IQ, Big Brain, Energy. See, I can't even say it anymore. Anyway, Alternative Policing Strategy was the title of that one. So Unbeatable came out in December 2025 on the PS5 and Windows, and also the Xbox, funnily enough. Developed by D-Cell Games and published by Playstack. It's another rhythm game. That's what the show's all about. But this one's a little bit different because you've got two different modes of gameplay. There's like an exploration mode where you, the main character, Beat, can actually explore the areas that you find yourself in different parts of the game. You can serve drinks, you can write new songs, you can play baseball, there's mini games, and then the other half is at where you perform music, and obviously the rhythm element is in there. Right, before that, now, I had to think about this one because at first I thought, I know this is a different name. Dance Evolution was also known as Dance Masters in the US, but yeah, the rest of the world knows it as Dance Evolution. And you heard from that one, Kimono Princess by June. Hopefully I got it. Developed by Bimani, where's my teeth, and published by Konami. It was originally out on the Xbox 360 and also arcade, and you could play it with the Kinect. Released in the EU in November 2010. Do you know what? The Kinect was fantastic. I loved playing stuff on the Kinect, and I'm so sad. It just died a death. It's such a shame because many moons ago, I actually used to work for Microsoft, and we saw some really awesome concepts of how you could use the Kinect, like using medical stuff, not just for games. But it wasn't to be, unfortunately. Ah, well, never mind. Okay, so what am I going to do now? I'm going to be a little bit controversial. I am indeed. Well, maybe not controversial, because I played Roman Holiday earlier on. But because we're doing rhythm games, we have to include Guitar Hero. Yes, we do. Okay, it has to be done. It's a rhythm game, and I still wish sometimes we still had our Wii with Rock Band and Guitar Hero and what have you, and we traded it all in for a Kinect, actually. Now I think on it, and some extra games, and an Ezio Auditore statue, if I remember rightly. So, Guitar Hero 3, what is the most iconic game to you that came out through Guitar Hero 3? Obviously, some things were originally re-recorded. The Sex Pistols did Anarchy in the UK again for the Guitar Hero series, but some bands just licensed their tracks. You know what I'm going to play next. You absolutely do. And if you don't know what I'm going to play from Guitar Hero 3, take a look at yourself in the mirror, will you? Let's go, Dragon Force! Through the fire and flames!

fuck yeah, Dragon Force. I might have knackered my voice a little bit trying to sing along, hence the at the end. I hope you enjoyed that as much as I enjoyed reliving my memories of Guitar Hero 3. Oh god, it was such a good game. Legends of Rock. Oh, yes. Developed by Neversoft and published by Activision. It hit the PS2, the PS3, the Wii and the Xbox 360. Subsequently, Windows and Mac as well. It hit the EU shores in November 2007 on the consoles. And Mac, I think, if I remember rightly, we didn't get it till like January the following year, 2008, if I remember rightly. Oh, it needs to make a comeback, man. I just love Guitar Hero and Rock Band as well. I miss Beatles Rock Band. Serious regrets there. Getting rid of the Wii, but there you go. There you go. Regrets. I have many, but never mind. Right, Ready Player One. Nice Box Radio. You're still listening, hopefully. We've got just over 11 minutes to go, but that means we still have some songs we can play as well, which is rather nice. Okay, let's move on to something suggested by Mini Binny, aka Bug, taken from Hi-Fi Rush, one of their favourite rhythm games. This is Let's Hope This Works. Story of My Life should be my motto, really.

Oh, that was cracking, wasn't it? Hi-Fi Rush, let's hope this works. Developed by Tango Gameworks, published by Bethesda. It was released in January 23 on Windows. I should just say Steam, really, shouldn't I? But anyway, let's keep it ambiguous. And also the Xbox, subsequently on the PS5 in March 24. And it does look like fun. I have watched Mini Benny play it every so often. And yeah, one day I might get around to it. I got so many other things to be doing, honestly. I live a busy life, it seems. Anyway, we're pretty much out of time, but do stay tuned for Sunday Night Something. Steve and Jules are doing it. God rest us. God help us, whatever you believe in. It's going to be fun. It's going to be carnage. You know what the boys are like. But anyway, I do hope you enjoy it. I'm going to play out with something from, I believe it's from Friday Night Funking, from Camellia, and the track is entitled Ghost. It's not spooky though, don't worry. But before I sign off, thank you so much for tuning in. Thank you for all the suggestions for our rhythm game special of Ready Player One. If you've missed anything, you can catch me on the Mixcloud, mixcloud.com/noiseboxradio, and then you can browse our extensive library of previous shows. And this one will be going up very, very soon. In the meantime, I will play this last track. But until next week, do take care of yourselves. Thanks again for listening, and enjoy.

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Assuming that's between 12 and 2 on a weekday with a fun pop quiz in the middle.

0: Tired? Listless? Bones aching from the soul-crushing start to another week?
1: Me too! Have you considered Cocodamol? 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

0: Yes, hello, yes. Good afternoon. My name is Councillor Kenneth Gravel, and I wish to make a statement to the press about Noisebox Radio. It is very much the best radio station in the world, and that is definitely my own opinion and everything, with absolutely nothing to do with the extension to my new patio. Thus concludes my statement. Thank you.
1: No, that's it. That's all I want to say.

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1: Kevin Costner said in that film once, "If you build it, they will come." 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

Got the Sunday evening blues. Homework doom. Pilchards, curling lettuce, songs of praise. All not doing it for you. Then come to Noisebox Radio from 8 p.m. for bath night. 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

0: Charlie and I were in the park. Then this man came up and said, would I like to listen to an inferior radio station? And I said yes. 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Charlie's reminded me, my mum said I shouldn't listen to radio stations that aren't very good. And then the man went away. We went and told Mummy, and she said we'd been very good. I got an apple, and Charlie got something he liked. A copy of Razzle. 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

0: You can see the pain in his eyes, listless, scared, wondering when his turn is coming. She doesn't know why she's here, cold, afraid, desperate to please an audience. I'm Jeff Concept, and I've been volunteering with the RSPCRP, the Jim Royal Society for the Prevention of Cruelty to Radio Presenters, for the past 14 minutes, and I can only tell you the situation is getting worse. 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

0: I'm tuning into Noise Box at Saturday at 7 in case a certain little maze comes by. Oh me. Oh my. I hope that little Maisie comes by. She'll do your request at a push. The music is a royal flush. You'll be glad that she dropped by. I'm tuning into Noise Box on Saturday at 7 in case a certain little Maisie comes by.
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1: Yes, Ben Baker's back. 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

0: the noise box on. 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

0: Hello, it's Nick Hodgson. I used to be in the Kaiser Chiefs, now I'm in a new band called Everyone Says Hi, and I'm on Noisebox Radio.
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Got the Sunday evening blues. Homework doom. Pilchards, curling lettuce, songs of praise. All not doing it for you. Then come to Noisebox Radio from 8 p.m. for bath night. 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

million people bought this totally turgid record, I could be a millionaire. 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

0: 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I used to be in the Kaiser Chiefs, now I'm in a new band called Everyone Says Hi, and I'm on Noisebox Radio.
1: 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Did I mention it's a Monday?
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0: Ladies and gentlemen, let me present Frankie Goes to Hollywood. Possibly the most important thing this side of the world.
1: Oh, yeah. Well,

You may pronounce us guilty a thousand times over, but the goddess of the eternal court of history will smile and tear to tatters the brief of the state prosecutor and the sentence of this court, for she acquits.

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Identification purposes. It's enough to make you wonder sometimes if you're on the right path.

caught in the open, lie down. And now here is a reminder about fallout warnings. When fallout is expected, you will hear three bangs in short succession, like this. In some areas, the warning may be given by means of three gongs, like this.

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2: 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Somebody thought it'd be funny.

0: and saying good night. Good night, little kids, good night. We're off? Good, well, that ought to hold the little bastards.
1: For a blast of great music, daft chat, and a man called Ben Baker in the middle of it, specifically being broadcast live on a Monday, tune into Noisebox at 8 p.m. every Monday for Ben Baker vs. Monday. Did I mention it's a Monday?

0: Charlie and I were in the park. Then this band came up and said, would I like to listen to an inferior radio station? And I said yes. And I was going to go, but Charlie stopped me. Charlie's reminded me, my mum said I shouldn't listen to radio stations that aren't very good. And then the man went away. We went and told Mammy, and she said we'd been very good. I got an apple, and Charlie got something he liked. A copy of Razzle. 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
2: 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Bait.

Oh, yo, it's David S. Stewart here from Rhythmics back in '90s. And I'm here today to talk about someone right close to my heart. Paradise Syndrome. 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And who knows, you might get a cop off with a Bananarama. Anyway, I've got to go as Annie's been caught short again with no wet wipes, and by the sounds of it, it's going to creep out any second.

0: It's time for a track from Noisebox Radio's album of the week. This week's album is No Names, the fifth solo album by Ian Prowse, formerly of the bands Pelé and Amsterdam. You can hear a track from the album every day this week at 8:30 a.m. and 5:30 p.m.
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1: 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Forget about K-pop, how about T-pop? 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
2: 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Damn, bloody sod you then.

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0: Do you like music? Yeah, yeah. Good music? Yeah, yeah. From all around the world in different times? Yeah, yeah. Have I got a show for you? It's A Small World, Mondays 10 p.m. UK time. People enjoy it.
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2: 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You're listening to Bait and Two Veg on Bait. 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Bait. The finest tea shanties Bait. In high fidelity. I'll stop doing the tea puns now. Bait.

Ugly woman walking down the street. Ugly woman probably Colin Gregson's girl.

I heard what the dog said. You are listening to I Couldn't Speak a Word of English, specifically with me, Rhys Jones, playing Welsh language songs with English language talking in between to help you better understand what's going on in the Welsh language songs. So, after a brief, let's call it a hiatus last week, hope you enjoyed the repeat, looking at Sign Records singles. We're back on the alphabet this week. Yes, how exciting. And we are talking about letters H and I, so playing artists beginning with those letters. So this is going to be a big, big day for fans of the Anxi Sisu and telephone dialing codes, which make up precisely, pretty much, let's face it, all of the Noisebox demographic. So let's start with one that pleases at least half of that. These are Ian Rush with Dal He Vanal. I should explain, it's not footballer Ian Rush. I imagine that that would be very painful. It's a band called Ian Rush from 01352. Thanks. With Dal Heb Fy Nal, Haven't Caught Me Yet. Slogan for the show, really.

I love the strings at the end there. Those were Ian Rush from 1993 with Dal Here For Now, Haven't Caught Me Yet. They're still going. They released some stuff on the, I suppose, what we're contractually supposed to call the Legendary Angst label in the late 80s, early 90s. But now they're releasing on their own label, 01352 Records. It's the only reason I know that they're from Mold. Obviously, that's the way around. That works. But yeah, that was from, I guess, the heyday in the mid-90s. Dal Here For Now, Haven't Caught Me Yet. So yeah, hello. We've been going through the alphabet for want of any better ideas. Tonight we've reached H and I. We'll be interspersing them. We won't be doing all the H's then all the I's. We'll be doing what works best in some sort of order. Yes. So staying with the I's for now, you'll get some H's. I know you're eager for the H's, and you'll get them later, but we'll be doing that later on. These from 1977 are a very, very short-lived band, but they've released one brilliant album. These are Inja Rock with a track called The Subject Is Funk, but in Welsh sounds much better. It's called Funk Yw'r Punk.

Oh, there's a lot going on there, wasn't there? And I think you heard it in the kind of there's a weird kind of Welsh choral tradition coming through in what is otherwise a very kind of soul funk track. Indurock were never very, very popular, I guess. Some of their tracks have lasted quite a while, but at the time they got a really, really kind of negative live reception, because they were formed of the ashes, partly of Edward H. Davis, one of the biggest groups of the 70s that had split at that point, but then reformed largely in the wake of Indurock's lack of success. Their one album, called Helen of the Air, Sort of the Earth, is well worth checking out, because it's got stuff like that on it. It's this kind of mix that I think very nearly works and does interesting stuff along the way while trying to do it. So yeah, have a listen to it. It's on all the major streaming platforms. Indurock, Inja, sorry, letter J, Injaroc. That's who they are. Right, on to something a little bit more restful, let's say. Uwchs a Doel. Uwchs and Doel. In other words, the winners of the essentially 1996 Welsh equivalent to Eurovision, or at least choosing a song for a song contest, Iwan Roberts and John Doel, hence the name. This has been one of the most, I think, popular songs in the Welsh language ever since. It was recorded, ever since it was released, ever since it won, essentially, what we call Celtavision. And when Radio Cymru did their, you know, favourite songs of the listeners' poll for pretty much the first time in the mid-90s, when such things were coming in vogue, this topped the charts. It's called Cerrig yr Afon, which means the rocks of the stream. And there's it's quite nice. It's about sort of fishing for pearls, I guess, in the metaphorical way. It's about relationships, about love, and that sort of thing. There's a line in it that says that we are the best hand fishermen, which, now I say it, I wish I hadn't, but the world's, or the best hand fishermen you can get, these are Uwchs a Doel.

Right. The question I'm asking myself now, having thought I was just dragging an innuendo out of a song where none existed, is that just a filthy song start to finish? Because I've heard it maybe dozens of times, but there's a line in it towards the end that says, "In the night, I'll be fishing in your trench." While we discuss that on the Noisebox Community Discord, I'm sure noiseboxradio.com/discord, if you're not there already, or should you want to be after all this, let's move on to another song, the song for Wales or song for the Welsh Language Competition a few years before, 1989, I think. This is entirely unproblematic and entirely without innuendo. This is Heaven Hughes with Twll Triongl, Triangular Hole.

0: Heaven Hills came to prominence in Mafia. Mr. Hughes, a wildly popular band of the late 1980s, and there he is solo, winning the song for the Welsh language, or whatever you call it, competition, Celtovision, let's call that as a shorthand, competition in 1989 with Twiddle Triangle, Triangular Hole. Let's just move on, shall we? And let's move on with our fantastic feature, JJ's School Days.
1: And here's your host, Michael Aspel.
0: Yeah, close enough. Welcome to JJ's School Days, where I, who was known as JJ at school, like the other cool J's tonight, David J. Court and David J. Griffiths, coming up soon, in no way is this an attempt to try and fit in with them, tell you an amusing anecdote about my school days related to the music I'm playing. So, went to school with them,

0: Leonardo da Vinci was born on a Thursday. Possibly. Penicillin was discovered on a Thursday. Maybe. 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

she's great. That's Mally Have, an up and coming sort of musician across the British scene, never mind the Welsh scene, with Paid Newid y Liw, Don't Change Your Colours. And yeah, before that, we heard Infinity Chimps, essentially John Lawrence's solo project when he, I think the point when he left Gorky's, with a song called Pen Llithrig y Wrach, which literally means the witch's slippery head, but is actually the name of a mountain range, I think, in Snowdonia, North West Wales. So yeah, their album is marvellous. If you like that, then seriously check out the album of John Lawrence and Infinity Chimps. Sounds of Nant y Benglog is called, all named after mountain ranges in various parts of Wales, really. Okay, we seem to be playing new stuff. This is very dangerous and avant-garde for us, because they had Mally Have, which I think is only not even a few months old, really. And this is Stephen Hallwood with Rhaid i ni Ddathlu. We've got to celebrate.

Stephen Hallwood with Riding the Athlete. We've got Celebrate, his first single from earlier this year. Ben Baker on the Noisebot Discord asks if I'm being the zeitgeist again. Well, I'm sure I am, through the medium of reading out press releases, which says that, you know, this song introduced his strong voice to listeners after competing on The Voice on S4C, a Welsh version of the massive English language franchise. A voice and a sound that's being compared to Ben Howard, Bon Iver, and Glenn Hansard. And given my first thought there was Glenn Hansard, is that the guy that writes the Proceedings of Parliament? I'm not, very much not a cyclist. Anyway, that was good, wasn't it? Riding the Athlete, we've got Celebrate by Stephen Hallwood. Now, here's somebody I do actually know something about, having listened to in concert and even spoken to her a bit. This is Welsh triple harpist Ceris Havana with Nantyr Arian, Silver Stream.

0: You allow me to be stereotypically Welsh, I hope, once in a while. That was Triple Harpist, Ceres Havana, with Nantyr Arian. She filmed one of her most recent videos at Anglesey Sisu. See, I said there was something for everybody in tonight's show. Moving on then, we've got a few records to fit in for the end. This from a blue compilation, I think, literally coloured blue compilation, Record Lass. This is Crick in the Cymylau, A Crack in the Clouds by H. Hawkline.
1: Hey, ti, cleddiad cwsg o dyfodd o'n bol.

Hey, Chalkline is Hugh Evans, radio television presenter, and that's from a record, Lass, which was a double 10-inch, I think it was, compilation that came out, oh goodness, about 15 years ago now, really. A series of coloured compilations. The first one was the red record, this one was a blue record. Appropriately coloured vinyl, and one side for each artist, so two tracks per artist on the compilation, eight tracks in all, and it's lovely. The artwork is really good. I've said before, it reminds me of kind of 1970s Sainsbury's product packaging, you know, the really minimalist style. A record, Lass, has a picture of two eggs on it, one beginning to crack. Also available in the badge. When I bought it, I was sent some lovely badges for both the blue and the red records, and they're lovely things. They're really nice things to see. Anyway, getting towards the last quarter now. Don't worry, David J. Griffiths will be here to rescue us soon with a bit of sound experience. But, you know, we're doing a show on the H's and I's, and we can't really ignore probably the most well-known singer-songwriter within the Welsh language sphere, one of the most influential, the founder of Sign Records and everything that came after, seemingly, Dafydd Iwan. Really difficult to choose a song from him. Nearly made this an entire special, but you wouldn't like that. And Mixcloud certainly wouldn't like that, so I decided to relent. And I'll just play you this from 1971. This is a rather nice song about the times that Dafydd Iwan was asked, why do you do this? Why do you fight for this cause? Why do you sing in this way? And he said, well, because it's part of me. And only a fool asks why snow is white. Oh, so this is called Pan fod eira'n wyn, why snow is white.

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You heard first David Iwan from 1971 with Pam Ford Eiranwen. Why is the snow white? As in, the stupid question, wouldn't ask that snow, so why? Why ask David Iwan questions? How he does it? Please, please, leave him alone. Please, please. Which sounds rather, rather lovely. I'd forgotten. Oh, yeah. It's a song that I'm very familiar with, being brought up in that sort of context. And I've forgotten about the double tracking on the choruses. It's rather lovely, isn't it? And then after that, you just heard a Dref Wen, the White Town, but not like that, not like the number one top hit single, The White Town by Tecwyn Ifan, a sort of town in the distance, the promised land, I guess. Again, a fairly nationalist anthem, part of the a movement in the mid-1970s. But apart from that, it's become a classic, it's become a standard, it's become a really, really good song with a really, really good tune, let down only by the slightly pitchy violins, which I learned in later years, one of them was played by my school music teacher. So there we are, we better move on. These, Hergest with Harbour Abertavi, Fishguard Harbour. Cue all the gifts in the chat.

That was Hergest with Harbour Abertawe, Fishguard Harbour. Thanks, Chad. And finally tonight, a song from Cardiff band Hannah Pay with insinuations about dictators and beloved HTV news anchors. This is Musabi Mewndrag. Good.

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1: Well, hello there.

Well, hello there, bats, cats, and lovers everywhere. God, it's hot tonight, isn't it, hey? It's 33 degrees Celsius, which, if you're in the third world, it's 92 degrees. Bloody hot, that, isn't it? Anyway, you are currently, whilst my computer isn't melting, you're currently listening to The Bitter Sound Experience live and only on Noisebox Radio. Thank you very much to Rhys Jones and his wonderful show, I Couldn't Speak a Word of English, the best and only place to hear decent Welsh music. We open the show with The Chameleons in Shreds, a 1982 single from the Mancunian post-punk legends. And did you know, produced by a very young Steve Lillywhite, who, as you may or may not know, mixed and produced all sorts of acts like Ultravox, Susan the Banshees, XTC, U2, and a whole host of others. Good, innit? Right, next we've got, we're going to have this one. From 1982's epic garden music, this is Sad Lovers and Giants, Colourless Dream.

It's one of those songs that fades out and you just want it to continue for ages. Anywho, that's the way things are. That was Sad Lovers and Giants with Colourless Dreams. From their 1982 album, Epic Garden Music. Go grab their stuff, sadloversandgiants.co.uk. One of the many sort of kind of forgotten heroes of the 80s post-punk indie scene. Good stuff indeed. And just to make a quick reference back to my whining and greeting about the temperature thing, currently based in the south of England, and anything over 24 degrees Celsius, or 75 Fahrenheit if you're from a third world country, it's considered boiling over here, especially when you're as pale and white as I. Anyway, enough of me moaning. You're here to listen to some music, and we're going to play something now. It's an interesting one, this one. The godlike genius Martin Hannett is listed on this particular track as a performer, not a producer. It's ripped from a very limited edition 10-inch vinyl, so apologies if you hear a bit of clipping. But yeah, this is Pauline Murray and the Invisible Girls, Dream Sequence 1.

You know, when I'm in charge of the world and liberate the world from things that it needs liberating from, I'm going to make a law that songs need to be 5 minutes at least. Come on, 3 minutes for a song. Unless you're a band like Napalm Death or Wire, make your songs longer. I have spoken. Anyway, yeah, Pauline Murray and the Invisible Girls, Dream Sequence, part one, if you wish, from their 1980 Dream Sequences EP. Wonderful stuff. Rather happy and uplifting, do you not think? We've got a few people. Yeah. God, look, it's so hot. I can't even use my words properly. Well, that's my excuse and I'm sticking to it. What I was trying to say was we've got quite a few people in the chat today. What chat's that? I shall tell you. It's the Noisebox Radio community. Noiseboxradio.com/Discord. You can come and have a waffle with us. See if you can out-waffle me. I doubt very much if you can. That was lovely, Coffee Monster. Thank you very much for that. Right, what have we got next? We've got a request from Megan. This is good. I hadn't heard this before, and she said, "Oi, play this, you." So I thought, yeah, all right, I better then. This is Tiger Cub, The Perfume of Decay.

Do you know what? If that was a vinyl record, it'd be so heavy you wouldn't be able to lift it off the turntable. Yeah, sorry, that's my Bad News impression for the evening. That was Tiger Cub, The Perfume or Perfume of Decay from their 2023 album, The Perfume of Decay. Third record, apparently, of nocturnal hard-hitting rock. Brighton-based, moody, melancholic, cinematic sound merchants. Don't you know? Tiger Club, Tiger Cup. Oh, I said Tiger Club, didn't I? See, the heat's getting to me. I need some more Coke. I said Coke. a cola, Coca-Cola. Jeez, no, it's all falling apart here. Tiger Club. Yeah, that's right. Tigercub.bandcamp.com. My glasses are smudged. Has anyone got any wipes for my glasses? I can't see. I can't hear. I can't feel. It sounds like the intro to a very bad comedy sketch, doesn't it? Anyway, nice one, Megan, for requesting that. If you want any requests, actually, come to think of it, drop us an email, davidg@noiseboxradio.com, and I'll pretty much play anything, really. I haven't had a single request in yet that I hadn't liked. That's one of the wonderful, many, many wonderful things about working here at noiseboxradio.com. Get exposed, Ben exposes himself to me quite regularly, but musically wise, I get exposed to a lot of new music, which is fantastic. Like this next request from our very own Tracy Binney from Ready Player One, Tuesdays at 8 on this fine station. It's a great show, one of my favourites, actually. She requested this one, Divine Shade and Get Away.

Whoa, that was a sudden end. I always get worried when you get some trendy sudden ends like that. It's like, oh God, did that actually copy correctly or is it meant to? Well, I got it off Bandcamp, so I assume that that's how it was meant to end. Anyway, that was Divine Shade with Getaway from their 2025 album Fragments Volume 1. Nice bit of industrial electronic rock though, eh? Divineshade.bandcamp.1. Thank you very much for requesting that one, Tracy. Right, coming up to the first set of breaks. This next one goes out to my mate Barry Goddard from the most excellent group, who we've featured on here a couple of times, Knives. He's asked for this track from, the album was 1982's Trial and Crosses. They were a new wave band from London that grew out of a glam rock-influenced punk band, charmingly called Rape. They decided that wasn't a great name, which it isn't, and they renamed themselves and rebranded as Cuddly Toys. And this is their song, Fall Down.

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2: My name is Barry Trousers, and my sole acting credit was playing Charles Smith in the short-lived 1983 TV series Mini Pops. 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That squeaking you may occasionally hear in the background of each show is my pleasure leggings. 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

And welcome back to the Bitter Sound Experience live on Noisebox Radio. That was Dusty Gannon and the Agonal Gasps with Blood God. That's a new release track, actually. You can get it from agonalgasps.bandcamp.com. Yes, it's the band that used to be Vision Video. Well, the front man, Dusty Gannon, he used to be in Vision Video. But stuff happened. Major tea was spilt, and he made this new band, and they are bloody excellent. In fact, they're playing in London, in Englandshire, on December the 3rd at the Black Hearts, London, NW10. No, not NW10, NW1, my bad. So, yeah, if you're around about London, then go and see them, because they are bloody good. And he's such a nice bloke as well. Really, really, really nice. Right, so... Also, yeah, I mentioned my email address a little bit earlier, davidg@noiseboxradio.com. You can also, apart from requesting songs like, oh, I want to hear this song, man, if you're in a band and you want to get your band some radio play, then send me your music, and more often than not, I shall play it. No streaming links, please. We do not support streaming links here. Bandcamp. Or other downloads, something that you can purchase, give money to the artist, you know. Speaking of which, I've got a jingle especially for that a little bit later, whilst I'm figuring out where I put it. We're going to have a bit of a classic now from 1979's The Return of the Druity Column, Fact 14, in fact. This is The Druity Column, Sketch for the Summer. How apt.

I'm trying to work out what the drum machine was there. Was it a Dr. Rhythm going through a spring reverb? I shall find out and report back later. Possibly. Yeah, that was the Druitty Column, Sketch for the Summer, from 1979's debut album, The Return of the Druitty Column. Yes, the very album that was lovingly designed and created by Factory Records resident genius designer Peter Saville. And yeah, the outer sleeve was actually sandpaper, thereby destroying the other records and art that it was placed with. Those wacky Mancunian peeps, eh? Sublime stuff there. The actual band. Well, it's not really a band, but it started as a collaboration between Vinnie Riley, like the guitarist and main man, and good old Martin Hannett, the mad professor producer guy, who's a little bit dead at the moment. Yeah, great stuff. In fact, I think that might be the first time I played them on the show. I shall play them some more. Right, this next one is a real treat. This lot's formed in, I think it's 2004, a long time before Canada's very trendy Angeline de Poitrine. And I think they had their first release in 2007. This is a wonderful, wonderful self-proclaimed experimental microtonal rock band from Portland, Oregon. And this track is just all sorts of wonderful. And you're hearing it on the Bitter Sound Experience on Noisebox Radio. Here is the Mercury Tree, Grown Apart.

0: How good was that, Tweaky?
1: Damn right. Oh my God, that was so wonderful. The Mercury Tree, Grown Apart, from their 2023 album, Self Similar. Now, not that I would know anything about this sort of thing, but I should imagine that that album would be brilliant on magic mushrooms, or purple oms if they still exist. Or a strong cup of tea. Mercurytree.net, and I'll take you straight to their Bandcamp page, and I implore you to go and buy their music, because frankly, I'm going to swear, it's bloody excellent. Yes. I'm going to play loads more of them. I really am. Right, what we got next? Ah, yes. This was actually a recommendation from my mate Barry from Knives. He went to see this lot live the other day, and apparently they're very, very good. They're called Das Fluff, and the song is called Suicide Fail.

Oh, that was just magical, wasn't it? the cyber filth genre, you heard it here first. That's Fluff, Suicide Fail, from their 2023 album, Screaming Dawn. So it says here, heavy guitars and blade-like verse arouses a sense of unease in the belly while activating the adrenaline rush of dance or flight, allowing the ominous depths of her psyche to become flesh. Das Fluff is the feral spawn of frontwoman Dawn Linton, the band's prolific writer and arranger. Mate, that was good. I do want to go and see them live. I must go and hook Barry up with some tickets sometime. Right, what we got next? Yeah, we've got a couple more for the next break. Yeah, I think we're squeezing two more. This one, right, this is a new band for me. I saw them live a week or two ago supporting the March Violets. Both bands were excellent. But this band is called Moth Slut. And from their 2025 album, A Coffin Built for Two, Times Like This.

0: Times Like This by Moth Slut from their 2025 album, A Coffin Built for Two. Where's the link on? Here we go. Yeah, mothslutuk.bandcamp.com. They're a fantastic live. A lot of noise for just two people on stage. Really, really good. There's a lot of dark wave stuff about stuff that sounds, you know, same sort of wheelhouse as Twin Tribes. But there's some bands like this that really stand head and shoulders pretty much above the rest of them. Great stuff, great stuff. And yes, as I said, they supported the March Violets. So it'd be rude if I didn't play the March Violets next, wouldn't it? Eh? This one's for Jet with, I think it's one of her favourite songs of the March Violets. This is London's Drowning.
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And welcome back to the Bit of Sound Experience live on Noisebox Radio. That was The Cranberries with Pathetic Senses, which is actually a re-recording of one of their old songs when they used to be originally called The Cranberries Saw Us, which I think was released on a cassette in 1990, Nothing Left at All. But that version that you just heard was from the 1991 EP Uncertain. Rest in peace, Dolores, only 46 when she left us. I was going to mention those lovely adverts that you just heard, right, for the wonderful shows on this great station, noiseboxradio.com. 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Right, speaking of wonderful, this is a good one I discovered the other day. This is Dream Delay with Vices.

Good stuff, that. That was Dream Delay with Vices. It was a single released in 2014, dreamdelay.bandcamp.com. Some fine indie electro rock from Sydney, Australia, don't you know? Right, what we got next? This was one I was going to play this last week, but I kind of ran out of time. A great Manc band from the early 2000s split and apparently reformed. This is The Long Cut, Something Inside.

Whoa, lovely bit of feedback at the end there. That was The Long Cut, Something Inside, from their 2009 album, Open Hearts. Now, you can buy a lot of their old back catalogue, and I believe some of their newer stuff at thelongcut.bandcamp.com. Right, next one is, well, this one's a dedication. It's going out to Dave Carter. This is The Birthday Massacre and Shiver.

Fantastic stuff, that. The Birthday Massacre and Shiver from 2008's album Looking Glass. Or if you're north of Watford, Looking Glass. Right, let's change the vibe a bit, shall we? Let's go a little bit punk. Or if you're John Robb, punk, because it's all about punk. This album actually was produced. What the hell is that word? Tweaky. What does produced mean? No. Anyway, this next album track was produced by Joan Jett. Yeah, the Joan Jett. Released in 1979, the album was called Gee. The band is called The Germs, and this track is called We Must Bleed.

We Must Bleed by The Germs from their only album, 1979's Guy, often considered by many actually to be the first full-length hardcore punk album. And very sadly, Darby Crash, the singer, elected to leave us early, which was a damn shame. Great things were hoped for from them, but there you go. That's life, innit? Right, let's have something nice and sleazy.

You know, it wouldn't surprise me if the bassist from the Stranglers, Jean-Jacques Brunel, I can never get his name right. How long have I been on this world? A long time. I can never get his bloody name right. Anyway, I reckon he must, he probably doesn't use a plectrum. He probably uses like a 50 pence piece or a half brick. I said brick. Such a lovely bass guitar sound. Almost up there with God himself, Mr. Peter Hook. Anyway, I'm waffling again. It must be the heat. Hang on, let's have a heat check, shall we? Bloody hell. 34 degrees centigrade, which in foreign is, yeah, that's over 93 F. F indeed. Right, take us up the last lot of adverty breaky wakies. Did I just say advert breaky wakies? I did, didn't I? Holy shit. Okay, flying sorceress.

0: back.
1: Yes, Ben Baker's back. Ben Baker's front. Ben Baker's whatever you want. Ben Baker versus Monday. Every week, 8 till 10 on Monday. Hi, I'm the letter J, and I don't officially exist in the Welsh alphabet.
2: Yes, you do.
1: So every Wednesday at 7 p.m, I get a chance to kick back and relax at the handy cafe adjoining the I Couldn't Speak a Word of English studios, and entirely ignore Reese Owens playing Welsh language music, none of which had better contain the letter J, with English language talking in between, which again had better not include any J's.
2: There's a book here called Welsh Phonetics.
1: I couldn't speak a word of English. An eclectic mix that spans the decades and proves you don't have to speak the language to appreciate the music. Every Wednesday at 7, repeated Sundays at 3. Anyway, got to go. Your tea's arrived.
2: Careful.
1: And I've got to tuck into this delicious meal of Celtic...
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1: Farpop, Asgladion.
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7: Leonardo da Vinci was born on a Thursday. 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

The Sisters of Mercy with Walk Away from their fantastically produced by David M. Allen album, First and Last and Always, 1985. Utterly brilliant. Actually, right, dear listener, speaking of utterly brilliant, I hope you're staying tuned for the next show at 10 p.m. UK time, for it is the legend himself, Mr. David J. Court, and Bandwidth. It's going to be the last one for a little while. Childhood Revisited, the all-time top 50 kids TV. Look, I've got to do another temperature check because this heat's really getting to me. Oh my goodness, 34 degrees now. I need a fan. I need to be fan. I need lots of fans. Was it Fanny? I can't remember. One of the three. Anyway, next up, we've got The Sun and the Moon, A Matter of Conscience.

Oh, another great, great band that sadly only released one album. That was The Sun and the Moon with A Matter of Conscience from their 1988 album, The Sun and the Moon. In fact, I saw their very first London gig because they're a Manchester band. Oh, I'll admit it, they're another band that kind of formed out of the ashes of the Chameleons. Was it the Town and Country Club or the Astoria? Oh, I can't remember, but they're a bloody great life anyway. We're going to end the show on a couple of big fat 12 inches. starting with this one. I've been meaning to play this for some time, actually, and now I'm going to play it. From their 2007 album, Declassified, this is Eat Static and Trantaloid.

big flash of light in the sky appeared with all different colors coming down from it, and it was like it was going to land right in front of us. And it never did. It just shot up in the air all of a sudden really fast, and we really thought it was neat.

It's Static with Trantaloid from their 2007 album Declassified, which I'm going to fade out a little bit now because it's I've got to leave time for the last song of the night. So just to say that this has been a rather chaotic, hot, sweaty, drippy show of the Bitter Sound experience live, as it always is, well, mostly, on Noisebox Radio. 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And please stay tuned for the next show. The majesty himself of Mr. David J. Cool and Bandwidth. So we're going to sign off this evening with a personal favourite of mine from 1979's album The Quiet Life. This is Japan with The Other Side of Life. Good night.

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0: Back in the March of 2024 on Noisebox, with what turned out to be the last ever episode of Caught on Film, I ran a questionnaire asking your favourite kids' television themes. You literally voted in your hundreds, and the resultant two-hour top 50 show is still on the Noisebox Mixcloud server. But it turned out that a lot of great tunes didn't make the cut. Jamie and the Magic Torch won, by the way. I'm having a little break from bandwidth for a couple of months, so I thought it'd be nice to revisit those tunes that got a few votes but still missed out. So, for the next 59 minutes and 30 seconds, we'll be playing a grand total of 30 kids' themes, in chronological order. So hold on tight, get yourself a glass of squash and sink back into your own childhood, where afternoons and Saturday mornings are spent glued to the TV, ruining your eyesight. And that, among other reasons, is why it's as bad as it is now. I'll be popping up from time to time to tell you what you've just heard, but I'll be intrigued by what you remember. 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So, starting in 1961, let's go.
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0: It's the tits, it's the tots, it's the king of the cops. It's the most tip-top noise box.
1: Unless it's Wednesdays, and actually technically we have to call it Boss Noise due to a previous legal agreement with a stinking pet meat brand.
0: I am Ben, I have limbs and a

Hartley, you snickering, floppy-eared hound. When courage is needed, you're never around. Those medals you wear on your moth-eaten chest should be there for bungling at which you are best.

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And Clunk, you invent me a thingamabob that catches that pigeon or I lose my job. So...

0: We began this children's music marathon with Top Cat from 1961, performed by Noisebox's own Ben Baker. Despite being the first show in the Trumptonshire trilogy, the next track, Camberwick Green, narrowly avoided the top 50, gazumped by Chigley and Trumpton. We then headed seawards to Captain Pugwash, the show which apocryphally featured characters Roger the Cabin Boy and Seaman Staines, never did, and then neatly finished with Terry Thomas's evil twin Dick Dastardly and Muttley in their flying machines. They spent the entire plot of the cartoon attempting to catch a carrier pigeon in the employ of the US military, so this proves without a shadow of a doubt that Lord Haw-Haw Dick Dastardly was a Nazi turncoat. After the Nuremberg trials, Dick Dastardly and Muttley were never heard of again.
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1: The only thing more terrifying than cocaine bears is hippie bears, proven by the Hair Bear Bunch from 1971. We followed that with the delightful Plowaway, which is also from 1971, the year I was born, one of the very first songs I ever knew. That was followed with UB40 from their You and Me theme from 1974. And then Swap Shop spin-off band Brown Sauce with Hello Hello, their lively rendition of the theme. Anarchic Kids, however, were over on the other sides watching Tis Was, the last tune in that bunch.
2: We all know the song, it's the one that goes...

terrifying kilowatt Metal Mickey started that trip down memory lane with his tune from 1980. Every children's TV theme, which insists its lead protagonist is a lot of fun, is invariably lying. Next was the delightful Will-O-The-Wisp and Wind in the Willows from 1981, followed by smug, stuffed superhero Super Ted from 1983, who I actively despised.

first discovered Captain Ortega's logbook in a monastery that overlooks the sea. On the morning of February 13, 1634, Captain Ortega anchored his ship behind a barrier reef. That night, they were attacked by pirates. The ship, set afire, sank into the lagoon. 10 days later, the captain was found, delirious, still clutching his logbook. He described a world of tiny underwater creatures, no bigger than his thumb. No one believed him. But you know, there's something about Captain Ortega's story that makes me believe it's true.

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2: The clumsy cybernetic cretin Inspector Gadget started us off there, followed by the terrifying puppet antics of Terrorhawks, starring Windsor Davis as Sergeant Major Zero, a shiny cybernetic bollock responsible for defending the Earth. Then we had the Bionic Six from 1984, whom I've never heard of until now, but have no relation to Lee Majors or Lindsay Wagner. We then followed with the Snorks, a cartoon about monstrous sentient snorkels.

a distant time and faraway place, the planet of New Texas floats deep in space. Sky of three suns, land of precious ore, the Carrion Rush brought outlaws by the score. A lawman appeared with powers of hawk, wolf, puma, and bear. Protector

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The best place by the fire

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0: The lovely Muppet Babies from 1984 and Charlie Chalk, a man driven increasingly self-conscious by everybody referring to his funny way of both walking and talking. Neil Innes next with his ode to acceptance, Raggy Dolls from 1985, and then Brave Star from 1987. We finish with the 1988 Storyteller theme, not to be confused with Storybook International, the theme of which did make the top 50. I'm a storyteller.

Poddington Peas from 1989, a cartoon about sentient pulses, especially apt as we and many other noise boxers got to hear the Pound Shop Boys perform it last weekend. Then noise box anthem Bangers and Mash by Chaz and Dave, finishing with 1991's Tailspin and Bucky O'Hare.

0: The last batch of songs took us kicking and screaming to the 2000s, starting with Puffy AmiYumi with their excellent theme from Teen Titans. Teen Titans Go, by the way, did make it into the top 50. Then we had the short but sweet Adventure Time from 2010, followed by Star vs. the Forces of Evil from 2015. And we then dragged literally back to Earth with William and his Wish Wellingtons from 2017. So, we fit them all in, and there's one to go, out of chronology, but a valuable lesson for us all. I've been David Court, this has been Bandwidth, and it will be returning in a few months. But do check out my curated repeats in the meantime. I will leave you in the capable straw hand-like appendages of Wurzel Gummidge.
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stranger. Now all your mums and dads try to warn you that talking to strangers can harm you. So listen to what they say, and from strangers run away, and you'll never, ever be in danger.

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So remember, run away from a stranger.

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For a radio listener, it's an interesting job. Now there's a station I find dear. It's been around for 3 short years. Now you should hear what I can hear when I'm hearing Noise Box, Sugar and Lust with Alan Boone. If you want Ben Baker, he'll be round soon with middle-aged angst and cracking tunes. When I'm hearing Noise Box, there's

0: It is time to go, I'm afraid. But listen, if you play Jack and Jill at home, don't hurt yourself, will you, when you f***? See you soon. Bye-bye.
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0: My name is Pat O'Hare from Uptown, and I have been asked to read this statement about Noisebox Radio being very good. 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

0: Tired? 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Bones aching from the soul-crushing start to another week?
1: Me too! Have you considered Cocodemol? 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

0: You can see the pain in his eyes, listless, scared, wondering when his turn is coming. She doesn't know why she's here, cold, afraid, desperate to please an audience. I'm Jeff Concept, and I've been volunteering with the RSPCRP, the Jim Royal Society for the Prevention of Cruelty to Radio Presenters, for the past 14 minutes, and I can only tell you the situation is getting worse. 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

I read today of glory times, the joys of yesteryear, but I remember watching Threads and growing up in fear. Grangemouth is a target, son, it all kicks off, we're fucking done. Turn and face the blast and hope you don't survive.

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0: Yeah, right. 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But they also play a lot of new music. And quite frankly, we need even more. 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Because man cannot live on Bucks Fizz B-sides alone. For a blast of great music, daft chat and a man called Ben Baker in the middle of it, specifically being broadcast live on a Monday, tune into Noisebox at 8 p.m. every Monday for Ben Baker versus Monday. Did I mention it's a Monday?
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Spring is here, a suffering is here. Life is Skittles and life is beer. I think the loveliest time of the year is the spring. I do, don't you? Of course you do. But there's one thing that makes spring complete.

notoriety and caused much anxiety in the Audubon Society with our games. 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

0: Hello, I'm Ben Baker. 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